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0: 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Are you with me? Are you with me?
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remember, that changed. 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I heard you moved to Austin, got an apartment and settled down. And every once in a while, I start texting, write a paragraph, but then I delete the message. Think about you like a pastime. 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Or I wasn't ready to act right. 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
1: Working on something I let my heart and my skin, trying to get where I wanna be, not for the fame or

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Time crossing these state lines. 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
1: Nothing but the truth now. 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